0: something, but they certainly wouldn't want to stop someone else from enjoying that. They don't want to limit people in their culture. If they want to enjoy their culture, they want to have cultural events, they may not participate in it, but they don't want to stop other people from having that ability to do it, which I think speaks volumes.
1: Irwin says making art is therapeutic, stress relieving, and benefits both mental and physical health. The Weyburn Kids Carnival is coming to River Park on Saturday, September 26th. Co-organizer Sunny Miller says it's free to attend with a variety of activities to give kids a chance to just be kids.
2: The families can come and they don't have to worry, oh, do we have enough dollars for this? I don't know if all of us can go because we can't afford to all go. Yeah. No, we're at a park. We're right next to all the fun and excitement of the actual park playground area.
1: She says the carnival will feature some vendors as well as stations tended by a few local daycares, the Weyburn Public Library, and co-organizer Kendra Ellingson's face painting. Miller adds they still welcome anyone else interested in getting involved. For these stories and more, visit discoverweyburn.com.
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1: The Richardson Pioneer Weyburn Red Wings are back on home ice tonight for the first game of three-game home-and-home series against the Esteban Bruins. The

0: registration night for the 2026-27 season tonight. 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A second registration night is planned for September 23rd. The club has options for all ages and skill levels, including family, social, stick, and competitive leagues, as well as learn to curl for grades 12 through 9.
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0: Cloudy this evening with a low of 9 overnight. Thursday brings plenty of sunshine along with wind and a high of 26. Friday sees a mix of sun and cloud with a high of 20. Cooler conditions arrive Saturday with a high of 15 before warming to 19 on Sunday. 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
3: A quieter stretch of weather ahead with some sunshine returning to the forecast. Cloudy this evening with a low of 9 overnight. Thursday brings plenty of sunshine along with wind and a high of 26. And Friday sees a mix of sun and cloud with a high of 20. Stay weather ready and stream us anywhere by downloading the Discover Weyburn app. I'm Larissa McEwen.
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5: A few drier days ahead should bring a welcome break from the wet weather. Cloudy this evening with a low of 9 overnight. Thursday brings plenty of sunshine along with wind and a high of 26. And Friday sees a mix of sun and cloud with a high of 20. Sun or storm, find the area's official forecast and stream us anywhere on the Discover Weyburn app. I'm Larissa McEwen.
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3: A quieter stretch of weather ahead with some sunshine returning to the forecast. Cloudy this evening with a low of 9 overnight. Thursday brings plenty of sunshine along with wind and a high of 26. And Friday sees a mix of sun and cloud with a high of 20. Stay weather ready and stream us anywhere by downloading the Discover Weyburn app. I'm Larissa McEwen.
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2: A few drier days ahead should bring a welcome break from the wet weather. Cloudy this evening with a low of 9 overnight. Thursday brings plenty of sunshine along with wind and a high of 26. And Friday sees a mix of sun and cloud with a high of 20. Sun or storm, find the area's official forecast and stream us anywhere on the Discover Weyburn app. I'm Larissa McEwen.
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4: A quieter stretch of weather ahead with some sunshine returning to the forecast. Cloudy this evening with a low of 9 overnight. Thursday brings plenty of sunshine along with wind and a high of 26. And Friday sees a mix of sun and cloud with a high of 20. 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
5: A few drier days ahead should bring a welcome break from the wet weather. Cloudy this evening with a low of 9 overnight. Thursday brings plenty of sunshine along with wind and a high of 26. And Friday sees a mix of sun and cloud.

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2: A quieter stretch of weather ahead with some sunshine returning to the forecast. Cloudy this evening with a low of 9 overnight. Thursday brings plenty of sunshine along with wind and a high of 26. And Friday sees a mix of sun and cloud with a high of 20. 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
3: 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I am the president of the Soo Line Cruisers. 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
7: A few drier days ahead should bring a welcome break from the wet weather. Cloudy this evening with a low of 9 overnight. Thursday brings plenty of sunshine along with wind and a high of 26. And Friday sees a mix of sun and cloud with a high of 20. Sun or storm, find the area's official forecast and stream us anywhere on the Discover Weyburn app. I'm Larissa McEwen.
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3: A quieter stretch of weather ahead with some sunshine returning to the forecast. Cloudy this evening with a low of 9 overnight. Thursday brings plenty of sunshine along with wind and a high of 26. And Friday sees a mix of sun and cloud with a high of 20. Stay weather ready and stream us anywhere by downloading the Discover Weyburn app. I'm Larissa McEwen.
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2: A few drier days ahead should bring a welcome break from the wet weather. Cloudy this evening with a low of 9 overnight. Thursday brings plenty of sunshine along with wind and a high of 26. And Friday sees a mix of sun and cloud with a high of 20. Sun or storm, find the area's official forecast and stream us anywhere on the Discover Weyburn app. I'm Larissa McEwen.
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1: A quieter stretch of weather ahead with some sunshine returning to the forecast. Cloudy this evening with a low of 9 overnight. Thursday brings plenty of sunshine along with wind and a high of 26. And Friday sees a mix of sun and cloud with a high of 20. 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
3: A few drier days ahead should bring a welcome break from the wet weather. Cloudy this evening with a low of 9 overnight. Thursday brings plenty of sunshine along with wind and a high of 26. And Friday sees a mix of sun and cloud with a high of 20. Sun or storm, find the area's official forecast and stream us anywhere on the Discover Weyburn app. I'm Larissa McEwen.
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1: A few drier days ahead with a change in the weather pattern starting to take shape. Cloudy with a low of 9 overnight. Thursday brings plenty of sunshine along with wind and a high of 26. And Friday sees a mix of sun and cloud with a high of 20. Sun or storm, find the area's official forecast and stream us anywhere on the Discover Weyburn app. I'm Larissa McEwen.
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3: A drier stretch ahead with conditions settling down through the night. Cloudy overnight with a low of 9. Thursday brings plenty of sunshine along with wind and a high of 26. And Friday sees a mix of sun and cloud with a high of 20. Stay weather ready and stream us anywhere by downloading the Discover Weyburn app. I'm Larissa McEwen.
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5: A few drier days ahead with a change in the weather pattern starting to take shape. Cloudy with a low of 9 overnight. Thursday brings plenty of sunshine along with wind and a high of 26. And Friday sees a mix of sun and cloud with a high of 20. Sun or storm, find the area's official forecast and stream us anywhere on the Discover Weyburn app. I'm Larissa McEwen.
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3: A drier stretch ahead with conditions settling down through the night. Cloudy overnight with a low of 9. Thursday brings plenty of sunshine along with wind and a high of 26. And Friday sees a mix of sun and cloud with a high of 20. Stay weather ready and stream us anywhere by downloading the Discover Weyburn app. I'm Larissa McEwen.
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1: A few drier days ahead with a change in the weather pattern starting to take shape. Cloudy with a low of 9 overnight. Thursday brings plenty of sunshine along with wind and a high of 26. And Friday sees a mix of sun and cloud with a high of 20. Sun or storm, find the area's official forecast and stream us anywhere on the Discover Weyburn app. I'm Larissa McEwen.
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2: A drier stretch ahead with conditions settling down through the night. Cloudy overnight with a low of 9. Thursday brings plenty of sunshine along with wind and a high of 26. And Friday sees a mix of sun and cloud with a high of 20. Stay weather ready and stream us anywhere by downloading the Discover Weyburn app. I'm Larissa McEwen.
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2: The warmth starts to fade through the week with cooler temperatures setting in by Saturday. Thursday brings plenty of sunshine along with wind and a high of 26. Friday sees a mix of sun and cloud with a high of 20, and Saturday reaches a high of

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1: Temperatures start out mild, but a cooler pattern takes over as we move toward the weekend. Thursday brings plenty of sunshine along with wind and a high of 26. Friday sees a mix of sun and cloud with a high of 20, and Saturday reaches a high of 15. Sun or storm, find the area's official forecast and stream us anywhere on the Discover Weyburn app. I'm Larissa McEwen.
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3: The warmth starts to fade through the week with cooler temperatures setting in by Saturday. Thursday brings plenty of sunshine along with wind and a high of 26. Friday sees a mix of sun and cloud with a high of 20, and Saturday reaches a high of 15. Stay weather ready and stream us anywhere by downloading the Discover Weyburn app. I'm Larissa McEwen.
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3: Temperatures start out mild, but a cooler pattern takes over as we move toward the weekend. Thursday brings plenty of sunshine along with wind and a high of 26. Friday sees a mix of sun and cloud with a high of 20, and Saturday reaches a high of 15. Sun or storm, find the area's official forecast and stream us anywhere on the Discover Weyburn app. I'm Larissa McEwen.
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2: The warm starts to fade through the week with cooler temperatures setting in by Saturday. Thursday brings plenty of sunshine along with wind and a high of 26. Friday sees a mix of sun and cloud with a high of 20, and Saturday reaches a high of 15. Stay weather ready and stream us anywhere by downloading the Discover Weyburn app. I'm Larissa McEwen.
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1: Mainly sunny today with southwest wind gusting to 50 and a high of 26 degrees. Partly cloudy tonight, wind easing up with a low of 9. A mix of sun and cloud tomorrow, slight chance of showers in the morning and in the afternoon. Wind picking up in the afternoon from the northwest gusting to 60 and a high of 19. And a mix of sun and cloud on Saturday with a high of 15. 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

0: 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Nominations are open until noon on October 16th, with the award presented November 6th during an Ag Appreciation Night at McKenna Hall.
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1: The Highway 39 rivalry was on full display last night at Whitecap Resources Center as the Richardson Pioneer Weyburn Red Wings delivered a statement 6-2 victory over the SFN Bruins. Weyburn set the tempo early and never let up, keeping Estevan on their heels all evening. On the defensive end, the Red Wings locked things down, holding the Bruins to just 2 goals. Assistant coach Chad Wolchinski.
3: You know, it's coming crunch time. We got about a week left there this weekend, and then the following week we start regular season, right? So, you know, everybody has to be going. Everybody's got to fight for a position here, and, you know, it's not good. They want to make it hard on us to make those decisions. So, you know, I think that, as long as they come out to play and things are going to get a little tougher for us to make.
1: The Wings will travel to Estevan tonight for round 2 of a 3-game preseason series. The puck drops at 7. It was a tough afternoon on the diamond yesterday for the Toronto Blue Jays as their offense sputtered in a 2-0 shutout loss to the Athletics. In spite of out-hitting Oakland 6-4, Toronto couldn't find the timely hit when it mattered, leaving runners stranded and coming up empty on the scoreboard. The Jays will look to put yesterday's frustrating loss behind them as they gear up for a crucial upcoming series against the division rival Baltimore Orioles. Toronto needs a quick bounce back to keep their playoff push on track, and the energy will be electric as they hit the field to turn things around. Don't miss a single pitch or key play of the upcoming series, which kicks off tomorrow just after 5 o'clock. Catch all the action on Saskatchewan's home of Blue Jays baseball, AM 1190.
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1: Sunshine for today with southwest wind gusting to 50 and a high of 26. A few clouds tonight. That wind will ease up with a low of 9. Sunshining through the clouds tomorrow. A slight chance of showers late morning into the afternoon. Northwest wind gusting to 60 in the afternoon with a high of 19. A mix of sun and cloud and a high of 15 on Saturday. Sunshine and a high of 21 for Sunday. And we can expect rain on Monday with a high of 18. 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

0: Lainey Wilson on Country 106.7. Good morning. Happy Thursday. I'm Dylan Fiesel. Glad to be hanging out with you on a beautiful Thursday morning. 11 degrees right now. Sunny and 26 for the high. Feels like summer is hanging around again. Unfortunately, colder weather heading into the weekend, but we won't worry about that far ahead. Lots to chat about today. Richardson Pioneer Wayward Red Wings were in action last night over at Whitecap Resources Center against their Highway 39 rival Estevan Bruins. Also, yesterday was beautiful weather for our Great Plains Ford Grain Rush. We went and visited Greg Manley and his family outside of Souten, delivering some delicious KFC pizza and something pretty cool coming back. Wayburn Kids Carnival is coming back to River Park. More on that in a moment. We'll take a look at your forecast and music from Ella Langley and Morgan Wallen next.
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4: Mainly sunny today with southwest wind gusting to 50 and a high of 26 degrees. Partly cloudy tonight, wind easing up with a low of 9. A mix of sun and cloud tomorrow, slight chance of showers in the morning and in the afternoon. Wind picking up in the afternoon from the northwest gusting to 60 and a high of 19. And a mix of sun and cloud on Saturday with a high of 15. 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

0: get chills. The James Barker Band on Country 106.7, 20 after 6 this Thursday morning. I'm Dylan Fees. 11 degrees right now, sunny, and 26 for the high. Doesn't feel like hockey season, but the Weyburn Red Wings in action last night against their Highway 39 rival Estevan Bruins over at the Whitecap Resources Center. Took a while for the scoring to get underway. No goals in the first. In the second, the Bruins get on the board, but the Red Wings would respond. 3 goals in 46 seconds. They'd take a 3-1 lead into the third period. Bruins would get within one, but once again, the Red Wings would get 3 quick goals, and they would take that all the way to a 6-2 win, their first preseason win. So they'll look to carry that momentum on the road in Estevan on Friday before wrapping up the preseason on Sunday back on home ice. Of course, for the full recap, head to our website, discoverweyburn.com, or on the go with the free Discover Weyburn app.
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2: Hearing from Mayor Jeff Richards following a special meeting of Weyburn City Council yesterday to push through the resolution for an application to the Provincial Disaster Assistance Program, or PDAP. And nominations are open for the Weyburn Chamber of Commerce's Golden Sheep Award. Our own Larissa McEwen will have more on that in just a few. Stay tuned.
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It's on Country 106.7. I'm Dylan Fiesel, and we'll be taking a look at what's up in Weyburn in just a moment. First, it's Russell Dickerson, Worth Your Wild.

0: Russell Dickerson on Country 106.7. I'm Dylan Fiesel. As you're starting your Thursday morning, let's find out.
1: What's up, white barn? What's up?
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5: Mainly sunny today with southwest wind gusting to 50 and a high of 26 degrees. Partly cloudy tonight, wind easing up with a low of 9. A mix of sun and cloud tomorrow, slight chance of showers in the morning and in the afternoon. Wind picking up in the afternoon from the northwest gusting to 60 and a high of 19. And a mix of sun and cloud on Saturday with a high of 15. 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

Tim Hicks, The Violet. It's on Country 106.7. Dylan Fiesel, just about 7 o'clock this Thursday morning. We'll have your full news, sports, and weather then. 11 degrees right now, sunny, and 26 for the high today. We had some great weather yesterday for our Great Plains Ford Grain Rush. We delivered some delicious KFC chicken out to Greg Manley and his family near Stoughton. Now, we had a bunch of rain on Monday, but they were lucky. They missed

0: Well, most of it. They had about 3/4 of an inch of rain, so they were able to get going that afternoon, and they did so on a full belly as we delivered some delicious KFC chicken. 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
2: Deputy Chief Shane St. John with the Weyburn Police Service shares on a Monday arrest involving a woman who allegedly threatened 4 local youths at a gas station. And in sports, assistant coach Chad Wilczynski with the Weyburn Red Wings shares on last night's win against the Bruins. Stay tuned.
3: Farm equipment manufacturers are caught in the middle of the Canada-US trade war, and it's causing plenty of concern and extra work. Prairies Can recently announced $5.3 million in non-repayable funding for 6 projects across Saskatchewan through the Regional Tariff Response Initiative. Blair Flavel is president and CEO of Degelman Industries, one of the companies feeling the hit, with between 45 and 50% of Degelman's sales in the U.S.
4: We buy a lot of parts that come back and forth through the border. 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

0: Shaboozy and a bar song. It's on Country 106.7. I'm Dylan Fiesel, and it's time for your impossible question of the day. 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Could win some KFC on us if you haven't won in the last 2 weeks. Studies show people who do this at least once a week are happier than those who don't. We'll get to some of your guesses in just a moment. A look at your forecast and music from Kenny Chesney next.
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5: Hey folks, Jade here from Kings in Carlisle. 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
8: Mainly sunny today with southwest wind gusting to 50 and a high of 26 degrees. Partly cloudy tonight, wind easing up with a low of 9. A mix of sun and cloud tomorrow, slight chance of showers in the morning and in the afternoon. Wind picking up in the afternoon from the northwest gusting to 60 and a high of 19. And a mix of sun and cloud on Saturday with a high of 15. You can stay on top of what's happening in our community.

Love that one. Kenny Chesney, Carry On. It's on Country 106.7. I'm Dylan Fiesel, and we're asking today's impossible question. Studies show people who do this at least once a week are happier than those who don't. Tons of great guesses on our Country line and over on our Facebook page. The most common answer by far, sharing a meal with someone. Yeah, connecting with friends over a meal. I do agree. Anytime you can sit down, whether it's family or friends, enjoy a nice meal together, always brightens somebody's day. Murray, just with a great guess of socializing with others, and surely love this guess. Go for a drive. But what do you think the answer is? Call or text the Country Line, 306-848-1067, or over on our Facebook page. Could win some KFC on us. Studies show people who do this at least once a week are happier than those who don't. We'll find out what the answer is after Tyler Joe Miller, Doing What She Does. It's on Country 106.7.

0: Tyler Joe Miller doing what she does. It's on Country 106.7. I'm Dylan Fiesel, and let's find out the answer to today's impossible question. Studies show people who do this at least once a week are happier than those who don't. Lots of great guesses on our country line and over on our Facebook page. A lot of people say sharing a meal, you know, sitting down with family or friends, having a bite to eat. Murray with a great guess of socializing. Had a few people also say exercising. Delilah said going for a walk. Shirley said going for a drive. Sarah, great guess here. Day off of work. Yeah, I've never had anybody not like that. Jennifer said working part-time. Great guess from Chris too. The hanky-panky. But had a caller ringing with this guess. Good morning, Country 106.7. Today's impossible question.
1: Would it be have a nap?
0: Ooh, that's a great guess. Yeah, I've never taken a nap and thought, man, that was just awful. That has ruined my day. Unfortunately, not the correct answer today, but thanks for calling in. Yeah, congratulations to Sunday, who was the first to guess the correct answer. Studies show people who sing at least once a week are happier than those who don't. Whether it's in the shower or maybe a little car seat karaoke, bust out the singing chops. It'll brighten up your day. Congratulations to Sunday. They've won some KFC on us. Thank you to everyone who had called, texted, or commented on our Facebook page. And make sure to tune in tomorrow morning for the next edition, The Impossible Question of the Day.
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3: 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And nominations are open for the Weyburn Chamber of Commerce's Golden Sheep Award. Our own Larissa McEwen will have more on that in just a few. Stay tuned.
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1: Good morning. I'm Marna McManus. Weyburn City Council held a special meeting yesterday midday. This to ensure residents and businesses who experienced extensive damage during Monday's flooding can apply for extra relief. Mayor Jeff Richards.
2: So what we have to do is complete a submission to the provincial government through the Provincial Disaster Assistance Program, PDAP it's called, and that has to be done through a resolution of council. So that's why we called this meeting very quickly, because we don't want to mess around. We want to get that done and submitted as quick as we can.
1: While water damage affected more of the homes and businesses in Weyburn, the city's also been hearing from some who are still dealing with the fallout of sewage backup. Richards encourages residents to communicate with the city administration and council about their concerns. The Weyburn Police Service called to an incident on Monday involving four local youths who say a woman was uttering threats at them at a gas station. Deputy Chief Shane St. John says police learned more about the circumstances after the incident.
3: Adult female, clear.

Post Malone and Blake Shelton on Country 106.7. I'm Dylan Feasel, and we'll be taking a look at who's turning a year older with today's birthday club. It's just after Luke Combs, Be By You. It's on Country 106.7.

Williams, Be By You. It's on Country 106.7. I'm Dylan Fiesel, and let's find out who's blowing out candles with today's Birthday Club. Kicking things off with some celebrities, famous actor Colin Firth turns 66 years old, country singer Ashley Monroe celebrating her 40th birthday, and stand-up comedian Matt Rife turns 31 years old. In local celebrities, happy birthday to John Meganbeer from Aunt Jean, happy 29th birthday to Austin Galan from your friends and family, and congratulations, the winner of a Dairy Queen birthday cake today. Happy 6th birthday to Emmett on behalf of Mom, Dad, Lucas, and Piper. If you know someone celebrating a birthday or anniversary, hey.

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7: Mainly sunny today with southwest wind gusting to 50 and a high of 26 degrees. Partly cloudy tonight, wind easing up with a low of 9. A mix of sun and cloud tomorrow, slight chance of showers in the morning and in the afternoon. Wind picking up in the afternoon from the northwest gusting to 60 and a high of 19. And a mix of sun and cloud on Saturday with a high of 15. 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

0: 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Dylan Feasel just about 8 o'clock this Thursday morning. We'll have your full news, sports, and weather then. Sun's starting to shine outside. 13 degrees right now. 26 is our high. Doesn't really feel like hockey weather, but the Weyburn Red Wings were in action last night over at the Whitecap Resources Center against their Highway 39 rival Estevan Bruins. And the Red Wings would get their first preseason win 6-2 over the Bruins. I chatted with assistant coach Chad Wilczynski postgame, who said the boys were firing on all cylinders.
1: I just think that the boys were, you know, focused on the right things to do, the little things that we do within our system, and they started believing in each other that the support's going to be out there on the ice, and we're driving to the net and putting pucks on net. It was nice to see.
0: The Red Wings will look to carry that momentum tomorrow on the road in Estevan before wrapping up the preseason on Sunday back here in Weyburn. 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
3: Hearing from Mayor Jeff Richards following a special meeting of Weyburn City Council yesterday to push through the resolution for an application to the Provincial Disaster Assistance Program, or PDAP. And nominations are open for the Weyburn Chamber of Commerce's Golden Sheep Award. Our own Larissa McEwen will have more on that in just a few. Stay tuned.
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0: Dr. Wetmore on Country 106.7. Dylan Fiesel cruising alongside you this Thursday morning. And if you're driving through the Opportunity City, you may want to keep your head up on the intersection of Highway 39 and 3rd Street. That is right near the Cal Tire there. As got reports of an accident that took place. Doesn't look like anything too serious, but could affect your travels. And hey, if you ever notice anything like that, let us know. 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
4: Mainly sunny today with southwest wind gusting to 50 and a high of 26 degrees. Partly cloudy tonight, wind easing up with a low of 9. A mix of sun and cloud tomorrow, slight chance of showers in the morning and in the afternoon. Wind picking up in the afternoon from the northwest gusting to 60 and a high of 19. And a mix of sun and cloud on Saturday.

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0: The James Barker Band on Country 106.7, 8:18 this Thursday morning. I'm Dylan Fiesel, 15 right now, 26 and sunny for the high today. We had some great weather yesterday for our Great Plains Ford Grain Rush, delivering some delicious KFC chicken out to Greg Manley and his family near Stoughton. Now, they were lucky. They missed a good amount of the rain that we had over the Labor Day Monday. They only had about 3/4 of an inch, so they were able to get back out in the fields yesterday afternoon, and of course, with some full bellies as well. It was great just hanging out with them, checking out, you know, how harvest was going. Hopefully, we got some nice weather for the next couple of weeks so farmers can get off some acres. And hey, we could be heading to your farm next. Head to our website, discoverweyburn.com, and click that Grain Rush button to enter. Could be delivering some delicious KFC chicken out to you and your crew in the field.
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2: Deputy Chief Shane St. John with the Weyburn Police Service shares on a Monday arrest involving a woman who allegedly threatened four local youths at a gas station. And in sports, assistant coach Chad Wilczynski with the Weyburn Red Wings shares on last night's win against the Bruins. Stay tuned.
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1: All eyes will turn now to the next matchup as the Jays get set to lock horns with the Baltimore Orioles. With every game carrying massive weight in the postseason race, Toronto will need to sharpen their bats and come out swinging from the very first inning. That action gets underway tomorrow just after 5 o'clock. Catch all the action on Saskatchewan's home of Blue Jays baseball, AM 1190.
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1: Sunshine for today with southwest wind gusting to 50 and a high of 26. A few clouds tonight. That wind will ease up with a low of 9. Sunshining through the clouds tomorrow. A slight chance of showers late morning into the afternoon. Northwest wind gusting to 60 in the afternoon with a high of 19. A mix of sun and cloud and a high of 15 on Saturday. Sunshine and a high of 21 for Sunday. And we can expect rain on Monday with a high of 18. 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
1: George Burge, Cowboy Songs. It's on Country 106.7. I'm Dylan Fiesel, and we'll be taking a look at what's up in Weyburn in just a moment. First, it's Jason Aldean, Don't Tell on Me. It's on Country 106.7.

0: Jason Aldean, Don't Tell On Me. It's on Country 106.7. I'm Dylan Fiesel. As you're starting your Thursday morning, let's find out.
1: What's up, paper? What's up?
0: Area 1 garbage pickup, Area 4 recycling pickup today. 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
7: Mainly sunny today with southwest wind gusting to 50 and a high of 26 degrees. Partly cloudy tonight, wind easing up with a low of 9. A mix of sun and cloud tomorrow, slight chance of showers in the morning and in the afternoon. Wind picking up in the afternoon from the northwest gusting to 60 and a high of 19. And a mix of sun and cloud on Saturday with a high of 15. 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I'm Marta McManus.
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1: Deputy Chief Shane St. John with the Weyburn Police Service shares on a Monday arrest involving a woman who allegedly threatened four local youths at a gas station. And in sports, assistant coach Chad Wilczynski with the Weyburn Red Wings shares on last night's win against the Bruins. Stay tuned.
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mine. It's on Country 106.7. I'm Dylan Fiesel, and very few love the movie theater as much as Laura Morissette. So it's fitting that she's the brand new general manager of the upcoming Spark Cinema. We chatted with her about her love for the movies. More on that in a moment. First, it's John Party and his latest, Boots Off.

0: Owen Ringling, Love, Hate, Love. It's on Country 106.7. I'm Dylan Fiesel, and we're chatting with Laura Morissette, the brand new general manager for the upcoming Spark Cinema here in Weyburn. As Laura, you have been a movie fan your entire life. And now as the general manager, you'll have the creative control behind the theater. I guess, what's that going to be like?
1: Well, and I'm community oriented. I love working with everyone in the community. So I want to make sure that it's a community based theater. I want to take everybody's opinions on what movies maybe we should bring in. That's the other great thing about not being part of a chain. We have a little bit more freedom. So I've spoken to a number of the multicultural groups and they want to see Bollywood brought in. I never would have thought of something like that, but I think it's going to be great.
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4: Mainly sunny today with southwest wind gusting to 50 and a high of 26 degrees. Partly cloudy tonight, wind easing up with a low of 9. A mix of sun and cloud tomorrow, slight chance of showers in the morning and in the afternoon. Wind picking up in the afternoon from the northwest gusting to 60 and a high of 19. And a mix of sun and cloud on Saturday with a high of 15. 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
1: Jade Eagleson on Country 106.7, 9:30 this Thursday. I'm Dylan Fiesel, 17 right now. Sunny and 26 for the high. Not really hockey weather, but the Red Wings were in action last night against the Estevan Bruins. I'll let you know how it all went down in a moment. First, Post Malone and Luke Combs. Guy for that. It's on Country 106.7.

0: Johnny Walker back to me. It's on Country 106.7. I'm Dylan Feasel, and although it's sunny and warm outside, hockey season is officially upon us. Richardson Pioneer Weyburn Red Wings, they were in action, preseason action that is, last night over at the Whitecap Resources Center against the Estevan Bruins. They were able to get their first win of the preseason, 6-2 the final. I chatted with assistant coach Chad Wilczynski post-game, said boys were firing on all cylinders.
1: I just think that the boys were, you know, focused on the right things to do, the little things that we do within our system, and they started believing in each other that the, you know, the support's going to be out there on the ice, and we're driving to the net and putting pucks on net. It was nice to see.
0: Red Wings will try and carry that momentum tomorrow as they're on the road at Affinity Place in Estevan against the Bruins before wrapping up preseason back here in Weyburn on Sunday. 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
3: Mainly sunny today with southwest wind gusting to 50 and a high of 26 degrees. Partly cloudy tonight, wind easing up with a low of 9. A mix of sun and cloud tomorrow, slight chance of showers in the morning and in the afternoon. Wind picking up in the afternoon from the northwest, gusting to 60 and a high of 19. And a mix of sun and cloud on Saturday with a high of 15. 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

0: Morgan Wallen on Country 106.7. Dylan Feasel, quarter to 10 this Thursday morning. We'll have your full news, sports, and weather at the top of the hour. 18 and sunny, 26 for our high today. Great weather for the farmers trying to dry things up, getting harvest underway. And we had some great weather yesterday for our Great Plains Ford Grain Rush. Delivered some delicious KFC chicken out to Greg Manley and his family outside of Stoughton. Now, we had a bunch of rain here in Weyburn on that Labor Day Monday. They were lucky, though. They missed most of it. They had about 3/4 of an inch, so they were able to go yesterday afternoon, and of course with some delicious KFC chicken riding in that buddy seat. And hey, we could be heading to your farm next. 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

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Dylan Fiesel with you this beautiful Thursday morning. And later on this month, the Weyburn Kids Carnival is coming back to the gazebo over at River Park, enjoying some of the last little bit of summer. Hopefully, this nice weather sticks around for it. 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
6: Mainly sunny today with southwest wind gusting to 50 and a high of 26 degrees. Partly cloudy tonight, wind easing up with a low of 9. A mix of sun and cloud tomorrow, slight chance of showers in the morning and in the afternoon. Wind picking up in the afternoon from the northwest gusting to 60 and a high of 19. And a mix of sun and cloud on Saturday with a high of 15. 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

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I'm Dylan Fiesel. Sunny and 26 for the high today. And some new stats came out from the public perception of arts, heritage, and culture in Saskatchewan. Say that 10 times fast. But they've did a research and found 76% of Saskatchewan people said art and culture is important to them. I tend to agree. Might be time to swing by the art gallery soon. 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Cameron Whitcomb, Kingdom of Fear. 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
5: Mainly sunny today with southwest wind gusting to 50 and a high of 26 degrees. Partly cloudy tonight, wind easing up with a low of 9. A mix of sun and cloud tomorrow, slight chance of showers in the morning and in the afternoon. Wind picking up in the afternoon from the northwest gusting to 60 and a high of 19. And a mix of sun and cloud on Saturday with a high of 15. 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I'm Marta McManus.
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1: 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Dylan Fiesel, 10:45 this Thursday. We'll have your full news, sports, and weather at the top of the hour. Sunny and 26 for the high today. And although it's not on discoverweyburn.com as of yet, we got a big story coming up tomorrow morning. 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It's been 2 years since the Weyburn Leisure Center had to close up its doors, so we did a full comprehensive review on it. 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Ella Langley, Be Her next.
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3: Deputy Chief Shane St. John with the Weyburn Police Service shares on a Monday arrest involving a woman who allegedly threatened four local youths at a gas station. And in sports, assistant coach Chad Wilczynski with the Weyburn Red Wings shares on last night's win against the Bruins. Stay tuned.
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I'm Dylan Fiesel, and fewer as big of a movie buff as Weyburn's own Laura Morissette. 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
3: Mainly sunny today with southwest wind gusting to 50 and a high of 26 degrees. Partly cloudy tonight, wind easing up with a low of 9. A mix of sun and cloud tomorrow, slight chance of showers in the morning and in the afternoon. Wind picking up in the afternoon from the northwest gusting to 60 and a high of 19. And a mix of sun and cloud on Saturday with a high of 15. 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

Alice Smith. It's on Country 106.7, 11:30 this Thursday. I'm Dylan Fiesel. Sunny and 26 for the high today. Doesn't feel like hockey season, does it? Well, won't be long until the snow's here. The Weyburn Red Wings were in preseason action last night over at the Whitecap Resources Center, taking on their Highway 39 rival Estevan Bruins. 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
7: Mainly sunny today with southwest wind gusting to 50 and a high of 26 degrees. Partly cloudy tonight, wind easing up with a low of 9. A mix of sun and cloud tomorrow, slight chance of showers in the morning and in the afternoon. Wind picking up in the afternoon from the northwest gusting to 60 and a high of 19. And a mix of sun and cloud on Saturday with a high of 15. 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

0: Josh Ross. It's on Country 106.7. I'm Dylan Feasel, and that is all the time that I have for today. Thank you so much, though, for having myself and the best country music ride alongside you this beautiful Thursday morning. Sharon Church, she'll keep the tunes going into the afternoon with Dylan Scott and his latest, What He'll Never Have in a Moment. I'll be back on tomorrow morning, ready to do it all again. Have a terrific rest of your Thursday. Enjoy the sunshine. For yours truly, Dylan Feasel, take care.
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2: 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Heavy rain is slowing harvest progress, and the hockey world is mourning former Red Wing Barry Melrose. 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
3: 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Blair Flavel is president and CEO of Degelman Industries, one of the companies feeling the hit, with between 45 and 50% of Degelman's sales in the U.S.
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1: Good afternoon. I'm Larissa McEwen. Weyburn police are reminding drivers to pay attention to traffic signs, particularly around the new four-way stop at 5th Street and Douglas Road. Deputy Chief Shane St. John says officers have seen multiple drivers failing to stop at the intersection, despite signage warning motorists about the change.
2: People are blowing through that like crazy. You have to pay attention. There's a stop sign there. You have to stop.
1: St. John says drivers need to adjust their usual driving patterns and remain alert to changes on the road. Police say drivers who failed to stop at the new

0: to my wet bangs and singed them straight and then hairsprayed the ever-loving out of them. Burgundy was the hot choice for lipstick in 97. So, of course, I jumped on that trend. And worst of all, puberty struck my face with a vengeance. Wish I could cover up the spots, not play connect the dots. Yeah, was not a good look that year. I'm so glad my mom ordered 50 prints to give out to all our friends and family.
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3: The next few days bring a gradual cool down. Sunshine and strong winds are in the forecast today with a high of 26 and an overnight low of 9. Tomorrow reaches 19 and Saturday cools to 50.

0: Jordan Davis, bar none. Hey, I'm Sharon Church. It's that magical time of year again. You know, when the kids are back at school and the house is finally quiet. Not clean, oh no, but quiet. Snack wrappers between the couch cushions, random socks on the stairs, and a trail of goldfish crumbs leading to their rooms where they were absolutely told not to go with that giant bag from Costco. Do you do any sort of fall cleaning? I love taking a big old garbage bag around the house while asking myself, would anyone miss this pile of stuff? You just got to make sure that the bag is out the door before the kids come home. I have a giant bag filled with all sorts of treasures from my summer rage clean. It's still hiding in my closet because I couldn't seem to sneak it out while the kids were still home.
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2: A cooler pattern is settling in for the weekend. Today is sunny and windy with a high of 26, dropping to 9 overnight. Tomorrow reaches 19 and Saturday dips to 15. Sun or storm, find the area's official forecast and stream us anywhere on the Discover Weyburn app. I'm Larissa McEwen.
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2: The next few days bring a gradual cool down. Sunshine and strong winds are in the forecast today with a high of 26 and an overnight low of 9. Tomorrow reaches 19 and Saturday cools to 15. 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
2: A cooler pattern is settling in for the weekend. Today is sunny and windy with a high of 26, dropping to 9 overnight. Tomorrow reaches 19 and Saturday dips to 15. Sun or storm, find the area's official forecast and stream us anywhere on the Discover Weyburn app. I'm Larissa McEwen.
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0: Isaac. I'm Sharon Church, and it's now time for your sort of sports report. The NFL season has begun, and here's a great tribute to their friendly neighbors to the north. That's us. At their home opener, the Buffalo Bills will open their new Highmark Stadium with two national anthems next Thursday. The Star-Spangled Banner, of course, and for the very first time, the Canadian National Anthem, which will be performed by none other than the Bare Naked Ladies.
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9: The next few days bring a gradual cool down. Sunshine and strong winds are in the forecast today with a high of 26 and an overnight low of 9. Tomorrow reaches 19 and Saturday cools to 15. 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
4: 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I am the president of the Soo Line Cruisers. 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
10: A cooler pattern is settling in for the weekend. Today is sunny and windy with a high of 26, dropping to 9 overnight. Tomorrow reaches 19 and Saturday dips to 15. Sun or storm, find the area's official forecast and stream us anywhere on the Discover Weyburn app. I'm Larissa McEwen.
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0: Laura Bamford, is it Friday yet? Hey, I'm Sharon Church. This year's CMA nominees were just announced, and it looks like it's going to be ladies' night at the Country Music Association Awards. Ella Langley led the way with the most nominations at 9, including entertainer, female vocalist, album, song, single, and video and musical event of the year. Miranda Lambert comes in next with 7 nominations. Casey Musgraves has 5 nominations. And it's really nice to see a Canadian nominee, Thelma and James, nominated for Duo of the Year. Thelma and James, a.k.a. Mackenzie Porter, and her hubby, Jake Etheridge. The CMAs will be hosted again by Lainey Wilson, November 18th, and you can watch it on ABC, Disney+, or the next day on Hulu, or the highlights on YouTube.
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2: The second-degree murder trial of an Oxville man continues in Estevan. 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
1: Good afternoon. I'm Larissa McEwen. Weyburn police are reminding drivers to pay attention to traffic signs, particularly around the new four-way stop at 5th Street and Douglas Road. Deputy Chief Shane St. John says officers have seen multiple drivers failing to stop at the intersection, despite signage warning motorists about the change.
2: People are blowing through that like crazy. You have to pay attention. There's a stop sign there. You have to stop.
1: St. John says drivers need to adjust their usual driving patterns and remain alert to changes on the road. Police say drivers who failed to stop at the new intersection will now face a $230 ticket with no more warnings being issued. The second-degree murder trial of Taylor Japp is continuing in Estevan. The trial got underway last Wednesday over the April 2024 death of 28-year-old Brianna Hayes. The Crown has begun presenting evidence, including testimony from witnesses connected to the case, along with surveillance footage, cell phone and GPS data, text messages, and forensic analysis. The jury is also expected to hear evidence about a handgun recovered during the investigation, as well as DNA and the cause and timing of Hayes' injuries. Japp has pleaded not guilty. While producers in southeast Saskatchewan made some headway in the fields last week, heavy rain has slowed overall harvest progress to 26% complete, well behind the five-year average. Torrential downpours brought over 100 millimeters of rain to some areas, raising concerns over crop quality and lodging. With topsoil moisture surging into surplus levels, farmers are now holding out for a stretch of warm, dry weather to get back on their combines. The Weyburn Theatre Cooperative recently announced the hiring of Laura Morissette as the general manager of the credit union Spark Cinema. She says while the excitement is building towards a mid to late December opening, there's still plenty for her to do in the meantime.
3: There's still fundraising. I have a fantastic board behind me. Sean, Ryan, Lila. They're awesome, awesome people. And, you know, my husband was on the board to get this thing off the ground. We do have a background in movies and he went to film school. So he eats, breathes and sleeps movies. So his support is fantastic. I know he's stepped away, but he's still helping in the background wherever he can.
1: Her role at this point involves preparatory work like hiring staff, writing policies, and marketing. Today is World Suicide Prevention Day, and Program Director Tasha Collins with the Weyburn branch at the CMHA says they still have some spots available for semicolon tattoos at their event coming up this Saturday at Under Your Skin Tattoos.
4: Mark and Ryan will once again be lending their talents to support the fundraiser and awareness event. 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Each year, they strive to complete as many tattoos as possible while creating opportunities for some meaningful conversations about mental health and suicide prevention.
1: She says over the years, Mark and Ryan have raised over $22,000 for CMHA Weyburn. For these stories and more, visit discoverweyburn.com.
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1: Barry Melrose, the former NHL player, coach, and broadcaster, has died at the age of 70. Melrose died Wednesday following a battle with Parkinson's disease. His hockey career began with the Weyburn Red Wings, where he played during the team's

0: is the 25th anniversary of the 9/11 terrorist attack of the World Trade Center Twin Towers in New York. Hey, I'm Sharon Church. The world changed forever that day. I mean, everyone remembers where they were on that day. And of course, it wasn't only in New York, but attacks in Washington and Pennsylvania in total killed 2,977 people. We can't forget the role the people of Gander played as well when planes were grounded and they landed in Newfoundland. It's an amazing story. Families of victims will gather at Memorial Plaza tomorrow for a reading of the names and moments of silence. It's one of those lifetime events that will never be forgotten, ever.
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8: The next few days bring a gradual cool down. Sunshine and strong winds are in the forecast today with a high of 26 and an overnight low of 9. Tomorrow reaches 19 and Saturday cools to 15. Stay weather ready and stream us anywhere by downloading the Discover Weyburn app. I'm Larissa McEwen.
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0: country song came on. I'm Sharon Church. Apple has unveiled its new product line for 2026. And on top of updates to iPhones, Apple Watches, and AirPods, they've introduced their new foldable phone called the Duo. The updated iPhone 18 Pro and 18 Pro Max will land in stores September 18th. But we'll have to wait until October 23rd for the folding phone. Is it expensive? Well, yeah, it is. You betcha. The folding Duo starts at around $3,000. That's $3,000. That's three with three zeros behind it. It's not cheap. $6,000 if you fold it the wrong way.
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3: A cooler pattern is settling in for the weekend. Today is sunny and windy with a high of 26, dropping to 9 overnight. Tomorrow reaches 19 and Saturday dips to 15. Sun or storm, find the area's official forecast and stream us anywhere on the Discover Weyburn app. I'm Larissa McEwen.
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0: Oz, one beer away. I'm Sharon Church. We're going to take just a little break, but we'll get you back into the tunes before 4 o'clock. Jelly Roll, Heart of Stone, coming up next.
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0: Shaboozy, cowgirl. Hey, I'm Sharon Church. It's National School Picture Day. Are your school pictures still hanging at your parents' house? Oh, I had the worst school picture in grade 7. I cut bangs, but I have curly hair, so I took a hot curling iron to my wet bangs and singed them straight, and then I hairsprayed the ever-loving out of them. Burgundy was the hot choice for lipstick in 97, so of course I jumped on that trend. And worst of all, puberty struck my face with a vengeance. Wish I could cover up the spots, not play connect the dots. Yeah, that wasn't a good look that year. No. I'm so glad my mom ordered 50 prints to give out to all our friends and family.
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6: The next few days bring a gradual cool down. Sunshine and strong winds are in the forecast today with a high of 26 and an overnight low of 9. Tomorrow reaches 19 and Saturday cools to 15. 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

0: digging a wall in, don't we? 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You know, when the kids are back in school and the house is finally quiet. Not clean. Oh, no, not clean, but quiet. Snack wrappers between the couch cushions, random socks on the stairs, and a trail of goldfish crumbs leading to their rooms where they were absolutely told not to go with that giant bag from Costco. Do you do any sort of fall cleaning? I love taking a big old garbage bag around the house while asking myself, would anyone miss this pile of stuff? Now, just make sure that you get that bag out the door before the kids get home. I actually have a giant bag filled with all sorts of treasures from my summer rage clean. It's hiding in my closet because I couldn't seem to find some time to sneak it out while the kids were still home.
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2: 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Jeff Hoffman strikes out Cody Bellinger, and the Blue Jays have done it.
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1: The heat is fading with cooler air settling in over the next few days. Expect a cloudy evening and an overnight low of 9. Friday could see a few showers with a high of 19, and Saturday cools further with a high of 15. Sun or storm, find the area's official forecast and stream us anywhere on the Discover Weyburn app. I'm Larissa McEwen.
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0: Madison, south side of Sober. Good afternoon. I'm Sharon Church. You know what's amazing about the food bank? It's proof that small kindnesses add up to something huge. A single box of pasta, a jar of peanut butter, a can of soup. It doesn't really feel like much on its own, but when you put all of those donations together, they become meals for families who really need them. And with so many households stretched very thin right now, especially with back to school, that support matters more than ever. So the next time you're at the store, grab one extra item for the food bank. It's a simple way to help care for our neighbors.
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2: The second-degree murder trial of an Oxbow man continues in Estevan. A Weyburn event is raising awareness for suicide prevention, and the Red Wings are back on the road tonight to face the Bruins. 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
3: New federal funding for swine health research and surveillance is being welcomed by Canada's pork industry. Federal Agriculture Minister Heath MacDonald announcing over $3 million to safeguard swine health. Cam Dahl, General Manager of Manitoba Pork, says prevention and early disease detection remain among the most important tools for producers.
4: Early detection of a potential disease is one of the best ways to mitigate an outbreak. So prevention is at the top of the list, and things like biosecurity and ensuring that we're monitoring our herds, and then really rapid response if there are diseases, and increased surveillance is really key to that.
3: Dahl says improved surveillance helps protect animal welfare while also supporting productivity and profitability on the farm. For Golden West, I'm Glendalee Allen Vossler.
5: Hey folks, Jade here from Kings in Carlisle. 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
1: Good evening. I'm Larissa McEwen. Weyburn police are keeping an eye on the new four-way stop at 5th Street and Douglas Road. The intersection was recently changed to a four-way stop with advanced signs alerting drivers of the change. Deputy Chief Shane St. John says officers have been seeing some drivers ignore the new stop.
2: Going forward, there will be no more warnings. People will be getting a $230 ticket if they fail to stop there.
1: He says drivers need to adjust their usual routes and be aware of changes

0: Della Lefty, Boston. I'm Sharon Church, and it's now time for your sort of sports report. The NFL season has begun, and here's a great tribute to their friendly neighbors to the north, us. At their home opener, the Buffalo Bills will open their new Highmark Stadium with two national anthems next Thursday. The Star Spangled Banner, of course, and for the first time, the Canadian National Anthem, which will be performed by none other than the Bare Naked Ladies.
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5: A noticeable cool down is on the way as we head toward the weekend. Clouds stick around this evening with a low of 9 overnight. Friday brings a slight chance of showers and a high of 19. Then it gets cooler Saturday with temperatures reaching 15. Stay weather ready and stream us anywhere by downloading the Discover Weyburn app. I'm Larissa McEwen.
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0: Russell Dickerson happened to me. Hey, I'm Sharon Church. This year's CMA nominees were just announced, and it looks like it's going to be ladies' night at the Country Music Association Awards. Ella Langley led the way with the most nominations at 9, including entertainer, female vocalist, album, song, single, video, and musical event of the year. Miranda Lambert came next with 7 nominations, including female vocalist, musical event, and then single, song, and album as a producer. And Kacey Musgraves has 5 nominations for this year's event, including female vocalist, album, song, musical event, and music video of the year. Now, I'm most excited, though, about the Canadian nominee, Thelma and James, nominated for Duo of the Year. Thelma and James, a.k.a. Mackenzie Porter and her hubby Jake Etheridge. The CMAs will be hosted again by Lainey Wilson November 18th, and you can watch it on ABC, Disney Plus, or the next day on Hulu. Or, like me, the highlights on YouTube the next day.
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6: The heat is fading with cooler air settling in over the next few days. Expect a cloudy evening and an overnight low of 9. Friday can see a few showers with a high of 19, and Saturday cools further with a high of 15. Sun or storm, find the area's official forecast and stream us anywhere on the Discover Weyburn app. I'm Larissa McEwen.
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0: Dirt Road Scholar. Hey, I'm Sharon Church. Happy Thursday. It is Thursday evening. This week is flying by, especially, of course, because we all had Monday off. I'll tell ya, you got to be careful with those long weekends because your Tuesday feels like a Monday. And if you have a dental appointment on the Tuesday that feels like a Monday, you will miss it. And they will charge you. So just be careful. You got to be careful with those long weekends.
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